0: town Dodge City entered the territory on West, there's just one way to handle the killers and the spoilers, and that's with a U.S. Marshal and the smell of gun smoke.
1: Gunsmoke, starring William Conrad, the story of the violence that moved west with young America, the story of a man who moved with it, Matt Dillon, United States Marshal. 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
1: And this is Tom T. Hall. 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

0: But only you, Red, will do for this fella, cause you are the Abbott into my Costello, and you are the fruit to my loom.
1: Here we go now.
0: Red Solo Cup, you're more than just plastic. You're more than amazing, you're more than fantastic. And believe me that I'm not the least bit sarcastic when I look at you and say, Red Solo Cup, you're not just a cup.
2: No, no, no, no.
3: God, no.
0: You're my friend.
3: Friend.
0: Yeah.
3: Friend. Lifelong.
0: Thank you for being my friend.

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0: Of the Kentucky Headhunters.
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sit back, relax, and take a moment to listen to your heartbeat. 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

0: The mother of a 15-year-old boy is responsible for the attack on her son last Saturday night. Police described the boy's injuries as serious as he lies in a coma with three broken ribs and severe bruising. The reason behind this attack is still unclear. However, it is understood the mother knew very well what she was doing at the time.
1: If you choose to supply your under-18s with alcohol, please remember, you're responsible for the consequences.

Well, I was sitting on a bar stool with a drink in my hand, listening to that old jukebox, waiting on the band. But I took all that I could take and walked straight right out that door. It just ain't right

You know Lefty, he left us, but his music lives on. Like old Paycheck Jones and the Hag, you can hear it

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A mind that's weak and a back that's strong.

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You load 16 tons. 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
1: A lot of men didn't, a lot of men died. 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

0: town Dodge City entered the territory on West, there's just one way to handle the killers and the spoilers, and that's with a U.S. Marshal and the smell of gun smoke.
1: Gunsmoke, starring William Conrad, the story of the violence that moved west with young America, the story of a man who moved with it, Matt Dillon, United States Marshal. 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

outside, too bright. Those blinds, yeah, let's just keep them closed. 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

fire that I built in your closet by mistake after I took all them pills. 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

0: And I tell you one thing, if you're wearing a pair of Cordovans, he's going to cut all the neon signs in town. 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
1: Hi, everybody. This is Joe Diffie.
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3: 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This is Holly Dunn. 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

0: When it comes to promoting his garden centres, Simon Cornish believes radio advertising cuts through like a nitro-injected whipper-stripper. Like a lawnmower. Now, those are my favourite palms.
1: Those are leaf rakes.
0: The leaf rake palm, beautiful. So, Brian, has radio advertising been fruitful for your garden centres?
1: Yeah, it has. We were using press and a bit of TV, like our competitors, right. But we've been getting a much better response since we started on radio.
0: So it's more fertile.
1: Yeah, and flexible. We can talk to novice gardeners in one ad and the trade in another. Mm-hmm. Plus, it doesn't cost much to adapt our message according to the weather, what's in the stock, the time of year.
0: Or seasonal planting.
1: Yeah, so you've got a green thumb.
0: Oh, no, it's just a bit of eczema.
1: No, are you a keen gardener?
0: Oh, yes, very keen.
1: What have you been planting?
0: Mainly chrysanthemums.
1: Can't say I've heard of them.
0: Oh, they're a new make.
1: Like the leaf rake palm.
0: Same species.
1: Yeah.
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I knew I'd see her around. I'd be at some party, she'd show up and I'd be walking out. Or across some parking lot, hiding behind her sister. I'd look up, she'd be at the red light beside me in that white Maxima with the sticker on the back. I'd ask,

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1: Little boy in a baseball hat stands in the field with his ball and bat. 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

0: plane. The right height to pull the cord is about here. From now, every moment I don't open my parachute is like driving another K over the speed limit. Right here is as risky as 103 Ks. But now the ground is closer. My chance of dying is higher, more like 106 Ks. Now it's like 109. Do you get the idea? The faster you go, the bigger the risk.
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0: tonight. Shake days on the road and I'm gonna make it home tonight. 6 days on the road and I'm gonna make it home tonight.
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1: I watched him take

0: Now, let us phone up this warehouse.
1: Major, I can hear a phone ringing in your warehouse.
0: Oh, run in and answer it, will you?
1: Right. Hello?
0: Is that the Monster Warehouse?
1: Yes.
0: Could I speak to the owner, please?
1: Well, he's outside. I'll get him. Major! You want it on the phone?
0: Hmm? Oh, hang on to this one for me, will you?
1: Right.
2: Hello?
1: Hello?
2: I believe someone wanted to speak to me,
1: Yes, I'll just call it. Major Bandop! You're wanted on the phone!
0: Oh, hang on to the one in the warehouse, will you?
1: Right.
0: Hello?
1: Hello?
0: Ah, is that the Monster Warehouse?
1: Yes.
0: Could I speak to the owner, please?
1: Well, he's outside. I'll get him.
0: Oh, hang on to this one for me, will you?
1: Right.
3: Hello?
4: Hello?
3: I believe someone wanted to speak to me.
4: Oh, yes, I just called him. Major Bandop, you're wanted on the phone.
3: Oh, hang on to the one in the warehouse, will you?
5: Hello?
3: Hello?
5: Is that the Monster Warehouse?
3: Yes.
5: Can I speak to the owner, please?
3: Yes, I am. Major, give me the phone.
5: Hang on to this one for me.
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0: Walker.
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1: West.
2: They rode in from the west.
3: On Clydesdales.
1: No, you got it all wrong.
3: Oh, what do you know?
2: Who's telling this story?
1: I am.
3: Settle down.
2: Many a good cowboy has told the story about Mama Luigi's restaurant.
1: Oh, the Italian food.
3: Or was it a Chinese restaurant?
2: They ordered spaghetti.
1: You know, there's nothing like Western spaghetti.
2: And pasta primavera. But
3: they were out of spaghetti.
1: Then there was an argument.
2: And trouble ensued.

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0: Hi, I'm Chris Cairns. Since my sister Louise was tragically killed in a rail accident in 1993, I've learned a lot about the dangers of level crossings. And when you consider there have been many more deaths since then, you should too. Remember, trains are big, deceptively fast, and can't swerve to avoid you. So never overtake a vehicle stopped at a crossing, and never ever try to race a train through a crossing. Don't forget, tracks are for...
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0: town Dodge City entered the territory on West, there's just one way to handle the killers and the spoilers, and that's with a U.S. Marshal and the smell of gun smoke.
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0: Ozzy Shandid, it's a work day.
1: What? Is it? Oh, yeah. Oh, I wasn't really thinking about that last night.
0: Oh, come on. You hardly ever sleep in.
1: Oh, just 5 more minutes. Oh. Oh, I feel sick. Oh, I think I'll have to stay home. Listen, mate, you couldn't call my boss, could you? Tell him I won't be in.
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that there was, I'm going to, she wants to do it all, and that there was with Terry Clark. Charlie Pride kicked us off. Good morning, everybody. Out in country music land, 10 past 6 it is on this mostly cloudy morning, I'd say. Still one or two stars out there. And temperature outside the studio is 7.9 degrees. So here's Louise Morrissey up next.

0: got rookies,
1: advertisers, like, let's see, Havilene, Target, Sharpie, Caterpillar, Nextel, Mountain Dew, DuPont, Lowe's, Home Depot, Kodak, M&M's, UPS, Tide, Old Tail, Gillette, Kellogg's, Viagra, DeWalt, and Budweiser.
0: But the trophy girls still have my favorite parts.

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close enough there, boys. About got into one there. That's 10-4. I'm about to pull over right up here next pit stop. I'm going to need to get the two right front tires. I need a wedge on the left side to get this windshield clean, a little gas. And you don't care how

That's Cletus C. T. Judley with I Love NASCAR, a copy of the takeoff of I Love This Bar. Anyway, Keeping Time before that, and that there was with Louise Morrissey. We're going about 17 past, or into 18 past 6. We're still working on our temporary things here at the moment, so bear with us. What have we got? Something from Bonnie Raitt.

Play It Together again from Buck Owens and Emmy Lou Harris. And before that, we had Something to Talk About, and there's Bonnie Raitt. 24 past 6 for the Tractors.

0: Ed Joey and Rory there with Cheetah Cheetah, and before that the Tractors the Last Time. Well, it's 6:30. We'll take a brief look at the weather and see what's going on. It's outside at the moment here at the studio. It is 7.1 degrees, so get that thing down there. And let's take a look and see what's going on. For Nelson, Marlborough, Canterbury, Otago, excluding Clutha, mostly fine with high cloud, a few spots of rain about Otago from afternoon. Clutha, Southland, showers about the south coast and Stewart Island, spreading elsewhere this afternoon. Buller to Westland, mostly cloudy with the showers becoming more persistent from afternoon. Fiordland, periods of rain, heavy at times. In the Chatham Islands, showers easing this morning, then clearing in the afternoon, fine spells increasing. Gales southwesterlies easing. So if we take a look and see one or two highs and lows, we could go through and do Auckland today. They got 17 and partly cloudy. Wellington is 15 and partly cloudy. To Christchurch for you today, it's a high of 18 with a low of 8 and partly cloudy, currently with a 2K southwester. To Oamaru today, a high of 19, a low of 8, partly cloudy with a 2K south-southwesterly. In Queenstown today, no Wanaka today, 16 with a low of 7. And Nor'wester at 17, expecting stronger winds there and maybe a shower or two. In Queenstown, it's 15 with a low of 7 today, strong winds and a shower or two there with a 13K south-wester at the moment. And Alexandra, 18 with a low of 6, a 7K northerly. Strong winds there and some showers possible there. In Dunedin for you today, a high of 19, a low of 9, partly cloudy with a 2K east-southeasterly. In Gore, today's high is 16, a low of 7, currently with a 23K west-northwesterly, strong winds and showers. In Invercargill, we are 16 with a low of 8 today, partly cloudy with showers and a 5K nor'wester. Tomorrow looks to be lovely and fine, 17 degrees for us. So that's good to see. Might see the sun today even. Whoop-de-doo, that'll be good. I see the moon up there at the moment, shining through the clouds, at one or two stars, so it's mostly cloudy at the deep south at the moment. Anyway, that there is all I can do with the weather, because nothing else is working. But move on from there. More music. That's what we like to do. Erica Dawson, she's going to come up next.
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2: 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Mm.

Kenny Chesney with Reality. And prior to that was Pamela Brown, and it there was with Glenn Flynn. 15 away from 7 with Dave Kirby.

Her and the Cat on the Mobile Home, and Dave Kirby. And here's, what's it about, 13 away from 7 on Country Radio with Gallery.

0: Yes, Cliff Richards, I could easily fall in love with you. Right, it's just about time for news. It is actually time for news. Outside the moment, we've got here in the deep south, have a look outside and look over to the east and see the beautiful colours in the sky. It's mostly fine out there at the moment, but over in the horizon, ooh, see some beautiful colours there. Looking pretty good in the south.
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0: Good morning, I'm Nicola Wright. The government's contentious move-on orders look set to be watered down, with MPs recommending that 14 to 17-year-olds be excluded. Here's our political reporter Lillian Hanley.
1: The initial legislation gave police the power to order people as young as 14 to move elsewhere if they are being disorderly, begging or rough sleeping. Parliament's Justice Select Committee has been considering the bill for months, hearing submissions from the police, social service organisations and legal experts. It's understood the police raised concerns about 14-year-olds being included. The committee is now recommending the bill exclude teenagers under the age of 18. The proposed change still requires sign-off by ministers, but government MPs hold the majority of seats on the committee, giving some indication of their view.
0: A police staff member is facing nearly 40 charges, including rape and kidnapping. The person is one of 10 charged after investigations by the Police National Integrity Unit. Among those cases is the staff member who's charged with 39 offences, including rape, unlawful sexual connection and making an intimate visual recording, as well as kidnapping and assault. Another staff member faces 7 charges of assaulting a woman, as well as charges of impeding breathing, blackmail and indecent assault. Charges faced by others include blackmail, firearms trafficking offences and giving false information when joining the police. The Labour Party says the government, which has announced free cervical cancer screening for women aged 25 to 69, should help itself to more of Labour's policies. The health spokesperson Aisha Verrill says she is not concerned Labour's policy has been adopted. She says it's a great move and that access to screening is the most important thing. The Minister for Women, Nicola Grigg, says she has advocated for the policy for years and that Labour failed to implement it during its time in office. The policy comes into effect in March next year. The Prime Minister has expressed confidence in the authority of the Pacific Islands Forum in spite of the absence of at least 5 leaders and an inability to reach consensus on condemning China's recent ballistic missile test. Christopher Luxon says the forum can be a centralising force that finds specific solutions for regional challenges. He made the comments before his departure to Palau this morning for the annual leaders' meeting. Mr. Luxon is set to spend just under 36 hours on the ground in Palau, where the Chinese test missile sent into the South Pacific nuclear-free zone, climate change and transnational crime are on the agenda. The US military has begun striking Islamic Revolutionary Guard Corps targets in Iran. US Central Command says the strikes are in response to recent attempted attacks by the IRGC against commercial shipping in the Strait of Hormuz and against American service members deployed to the region. President Donald Trump has also threatened bigger strikes if Tehran retaliates. Germany has closed the Russian consulate in Bonn after accusing Moscow of responsibility for hybrid attacks on infrastructure. The Interior Minister, Alexander Dobrindt, says the multi-tool cyber attacks included an attempted drone strike at Leipzig Airport 4 weeks ago. He says Germany is not at war, but is the target of acts of daily warfare. The BBC's James Landale has more.
2: During this period, Western governments have sometimes blamed Russia, other times they have not, and it's deliberately the actions that are allegedly been taken by Russia are deliberately in that sort of deniable space where it is hard to ascribe blame and responsibility. And I think what the German government is doing here is deliberately making that choice to try and ascribe responsibility to the Russians.
0: Russia has rejected the claim and vowed to respond. 6 weeks after Keir Starmer resigned as Britain's Prime Minister, it's being reported he will also stand down as an MP. His local newspaper, the Camden New Journal, has quoted him as saying he will now focus on other things, such as international affairs, including defence, security, trade and technology. The paper has not given a time frame for when a by-election could be held for the Holborn and St Pancras seat in North London. Keir Starmer guided the Labour Party to power in 2024, but was replaced in July by Andy Burnham, who became Britain's 7th Prime Minister in just over a decade. That's the news. With sport, here's Barry Guy.
3: Kamari Martin and Chanel Harris-Tavita are back in the house for the Warriors for their final NRL regular season game against Manly in Auckland on Saturday. With the Warriors chasing their first minor premiership since 2002, coach Andrew Webster has decided to rest hooker Wade Egan and back rower Kurt Capewell. fullback Sian's Nicol Klokstad returns from suspension. Meanwhile, Ivana Lautiti will miss the last two games of the Warriors women's regular season following a dangerous contact charge. The Warriors women are sitting seventh on the ladder with 4 wins and 5 losses. Nelson cyclist Finn Fisher-Black was seventh on the 10th stage of the Vuelta a España. Frenchman Bastien Tronchon snatched victory in a photo finish following the 185-kilometre ride through southern Spain. Spain's Enric Mas leads overall with Fisher-Black in 96th place. Fellow Kiwi George Bennett didn't start the 10th stage. And in what is a joint British record fee, Manchester City have agreed a $287 million deal for Chelsea's Argentinian midfielder Enzo Fernandez. That's your sports news. Nicola's back with the weather next.
0: Forecast from Met Service to midnight, Northland to Manawatu, including Coromandel Peninsula, Bay of Plenty, Taumaru Nui and Taihape. Partly cloudy with isolated showers. The remainder of the North Island generally fine, high cloud at times, and Pārarua district may get a shower. Nelson, Marlborough, Canterbury and Otago, excluding Clutha, mostly fine with high cloud and a few spots of rain in Otago from afternoon. Buller to Westland, showers, more persistent from afternoon. Fiordland, occasional rain, heavy at times. Clutha and Southland, showers for the south coast and Stewart Island, spreading elsewhere this afternoon. Chatham Islands, showers ease this morning and then clear in the afternoon, it's fine more often. And gale southwesterlies ease. For the main centres, Auckland partly cloudy with isolated showers, westerlies and a high of 17. Tauranga fine and then cloud from late morning, westerlies and 19. Hamilton cloudy spells, chance of a shower, westerlies and 17. Wellington fine, high cloud from afternoon, northwesterlies 15. Christchurch high cloud increasing in the morning and then clearing in the evening. Northwesterlies becoming gusty this afternoon, 18 degrees. Dunedin high cloud but fine breaks from late morning. The chance of an evening shower too. Northwest winds and a high of 19.
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0: Now, you don't have to listen. 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

Yeah, Johnny Duncan, she could put her shoes under my bed any time, he reckons. 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And red high heels, that there was Kelly Pickler. And Dreamers Island, before that again, and that there was with Bill Silvestri and Daphne Walker. 27 past 7, Connie Smith.

0: Connie Smith and My Baby's Back Again, she reckons. All outsiders, partly cloudy here in the deep south, and it is 7.6 degrees outside the studio. What's going on? For Northland to Manawatu, including Coromandel, the Bay of Plenty, Karamanui and Taiapi, partly cloudy with isolated showers. The rain of the North Island, generally fine with high cloud at times, and a possible shower about the Tararua district. For Nelson, Marlborough, Canterbury, Otago, mostly fine with high cloud and a few spots of rain about Otago from afternoon. Clutha and Southland, showers about the south coast and Stewart Island spreading elsewhere in the afternoon. Buller to Westland, mostly cloudy with showers becoming more persistent from afternoon. Fiordland, periods of rain, heavy at times. In the Chatham Islands, showers easing this morning, then clearing in the afternoon. Fine spells increasing, gale south-westerlies easing. So we can't bring you anything else for each district. Real update just still hasn't come through. That's not working. Through to, well, we'll go to Auckland, then they've got a high of 17 and partly cloudy. Wellington today is a high of 16, partly cloudy. In Christchurch, for you today, it's a high of 18, a low of 8, partly cloudy, currently with a 2K northerly. To Oamaru today, a high expected for you, 19, with a low of 8, partly cloudy, with a 3K northerly. And Alexandra, today's high is 18, below 6. Some strong winds to come in there, and a shower or two. And Queenstown is a high of 15, a low of 7, and strong winds there. And same with Wanaka, strong winds and some showers, 16, below 7 there. And Dunedin for you, a high of 19, a low of 9, partly cloudy, currently with a 3K easterly. In Gore, it's 16, a low of 7. Some strong winds to come in there and shower too. 21 degrees, 21K west northwesterly is there at the moment. And to Invercargill, our high today 16, low of 8, partly cloudy with showers, currently with a 7K northerly. So this is all I can do in the weather.
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0: Oh, already come. All right, so we'll see what we can find from the bump. You have to have any music in the background to drown me out. Unfortunately, but anyway, we'll have a look at a few notices here. The Bluff Maritime Museum is opened Mondays to Friday, 10 to 4.30. What's today? Today's Wednesday. The Transport World and Motorcycle Mecca is open daily, 10 to 5. The Invercargill Library is open from 9 to 6. The Riverton Museum is open daily, 10 to 4. Adults $9, children free. The Bluff Library is open from 1 to 5. And the Museum and Art Space is open from 10 to 5 in Kelvin Street. The Orphan's Aid Shop in Dunedin is open at 145 King Edward Street from 10 to 4. And 106 Bay Street in Invercargill, 9.30 to 4.30. And the people in Aranui, at the Aranui Tool Shed, which is at 37 Hampshire Street in Aranui, their hours of opening are 9am to 3pm. Through Mondays to Thursday, and well, they got some great deals going on there. You have to be a resident of Aranui, and you have to get yourself an ID of the proof of that. But you can hire a lawnmower, say initially for $28, when you get a full tin of petrol, safety gear, and the lawnmower and catcher, of course. Take the catcher and the lawnmower back in good condition. Don't worry about filling the tin up. And you get your $20 back, and it only costs you $8 to mow your lawns. The phone number there is 963-7070, 37 Hampshire Street in Aranui. And anybody that is maybe having to put up with family violence of some sort, or know of somebody that way is getting beaten around the bush, well, 0800-456-450 is the phone number to call, and help us on the end of that line for you all. And that's old news, that one there. Get rid of that one. PIPs, well, they offer practical support for families. Baby equipment items, clothes, bedding, maternity items, nappies and more. You can call them for support on 0338 50 556 or 022 530 2463. And, of course, the Rawley's man is our Graham down there at 541 Tay Street with a full range of Rawley's products. Everybody should have some sort of Rawley's products in their medicine cabinet to help keep the chills away. also for good for the, if someone grazes themselves, the Rawley's products is a recommended product for clearing up scrapes and bumps and bruises on your body. 217-6070 is Graham's phone number. He's at 541 Tay Street. He also has bikes there, e-bikes and ordinary push bikes. So worthwhile having a look there and making an offer on those bikes. And the New Brighton Community Fridge and Pantry at 46 Hawke Street in New Brighton is open every day. And that's open from 8 a.m. to 6 p.m. for fresh produce, breads, dry goods, all available there. Empty egg cartons. Graham Robertson is looking for empty egg cartons for all the fresh eggs. He gets them from the farm each day. Sells them at $7 a dozen. He's at 45 Beaumont Street. And your grocery number at 222 Yarra Street is open today from 9 a.m. to 6 p.m. That's notices we have here.
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That's Fanny Lumsden with that one. I got some email. Hang on, I can't see. these things happen. Stupid things happen at times. Oh, gee. And that was called Hello Bright Eyes. At the moment, I can't see properly. It's still something in my eyes. Go to Conway 20.

0: That's Low Cash. I love this life, you reckons? And next in line, Conway Twitty. And Susie Boggess, along with Ray Benson, Sleep of the Wheel.
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0: That's Marty Stewart and Del McCoury. And that song there was called Let's Us Travel On. 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

0: Good morning, I'm Nicola Wright. The government's move on orders look set to be watered down, with MPs recommending that 14 to 17-year-olds be excluded. The initial legislation gave police the power to order people as young as 14 to move elsewhere if they're being disorderly, begging or rough sleeping. Parliament's Justice Select Committee's been considering the bill for months, hearing submissions from the police, social service organisations and legal experts. It's understood the police raised concerns about 14-year-olds being included. The committee is now recommending the bill exclude teenagers under the age of 18. The Reserve Bank is poised to deliver a second interest rate rise in 6 weeks as it looks to get on top of inflation. Economists and financial markets overwhelmingly expect a 0.25% rise to a one-year high of 2.75. The central bank raised the official cash rate in July after a 12-month pause and signalled more hikes are needed to halve the current 4% inflation rate in a gradual manner. The bank has likened rate rises to reducing stimulus by taking its foot off the accelerator rather than tapping the economic brakes. At least one more rate rise to 3% is expected this year. The Labour Party says the government, which has announced free cervical cancer screening for women aged 25 to 69, should help itself to more of Labour's policies. The health spokesperson Aisha Verrill says it's a great move.
1: I am not at all worried about having one of our policies adopted by the government. It's a great idea. It was work I started when I was minister. The important thing is that women get access to this service.
0: The Minister for Women, Nicola Grigg, says she's advocated for the policy for years and that Labour failed to implement it during its time in office. The policy comes into effect in March next year. Iranian state media says four projectiles have hit cities east of the Strait of Hormuz after the US military launched a fresh wave of airstrikes. Explosions have also been heard around Bandar Abbas and Keshem Island. The U.S. Central Command says the strikes were retaliation for attacks by Iran's Revolutionary Guard on its forces and commercial shipping. The Revolutionary Guard says the U.S. will regret the attack, but President Donald Trump says if Tehran retaliates, Washington will strike again, harder. The UN's nuclear watchdog says Syria had nuclear material under the former regime of Bashar al-Assad. The IAEA says infrastructure consistent with a nuclear reactor has been found at Deir al-Zor, where tons of natural uranium, fuel rods and uranium scrap and waste have been discovered. The Prime Minister has expressed confidence in the authority of the Pacific Islands Forum. Christopher Luxon made the comments before his departure to Palau this morning for the annual leaders' meeting. Here's our political reporter Lillian Hanley.
2: There's already been tension this week after the absence of a number of leaders, but Foreign Minister Winston Peters has played down the no-shows. The other looming issue remains, though, whether the forum is able to agree on a statement condemning China's recent ballistic missile test after failing to do so in August. Christopher Luxon is confident the forum can be a centralising force that finds Pacific solutions for Pacific challenges. He's set to spend just under 36 hours on the ground in Palau, where the missile tests, climate change and transnational crime are on the agenda.
0: Earth Sciences says the country can expect its strongest El Niño in 50 to 100 years this spring. The principal scientist Chris Brandolino says El Niño is already starting to influence the weather. He points to the flooding in the South Island last week and wildfires in other places. Mr. Brandolino says a strong El Niño can bring extremely dry and windy conditions to the eastern parts of the North and South Islands, heightening the risk of wildfires. He says the lower western part of the South Island will have more stormy weather and increased risks of flooding and landslips. Contractors are beginning work this morning to fix a major leak in Sedd in Marlborough, where residents are being asked to urgently conserve water. The Marlborough District Council says the leak is a challenging fix. That's the news. With sport, here's Barry Guy.
3: All Blacks midfielder Anton Leonard-Brown says they're not worried about going back to Johannesburg and the South African Highveld. This weekend's third test is at the Soccer City, a 94,000-seat stadium in Soweto that was built for the 2010 Football World Cup. Leonard Brown believes playing at altitude could work in the All Blacks' favour.
4: We'll spend a lot of time up the high veld, so we know what it brings, and in a way we think it's an advantage to us. We try to play at tempo in a fast game, so we're an incredibly fit team, so we're looking forward to going back up there.
3: The All Blacks have won the only two games they've played in Soweto, claiming victories in 2010 and 2012. Tamari Martin and Chanel Harris-Tavita are back in the halves for the Warriors for their final NRL regular season game against Manly in Auckland on Saturday. Hooker Wade Egan and back rower Kurt Capewell have been rested. And former England all-rounder Ben Stokes has joined the Adelaide Strikers for this summer's Big Bash, with reports he'll become the highest paid player in the league, earning around $600,000. That's your sports news. Nicola's back with the weather next.
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0: Forecast from Met Service to midnight. Northland to Manawatu, including Coromandel Peninsula, Bay of Plenty, Taumaru Nui and Taihape. Partly cloudy, isolated showers. The remainder of the North Island, generally fine, high cloud at times, and Tairarua District may get a shower. Nelson, Marlborough, Canterbury and Otago, excluding Clutha, mostly fine with high cloud and a few spots of rain in Otago from afternoon. Buller to Westland showers, more persistent from afternoon. Fiordland occasional rain, heavy at times. Clutha and Southland showers for the south coast and Stewart Islands spreading elsewhere in the afternoon. Chatham Islands, showers easing this morning and then clearing in the afternoon, fine more often. Gale southwesterlies easing. For the main centres, Tāmaki Makaurau, Auckland partly cloudy, isolated showers mainly this afternoon. Westerly winds and a high of 17. Tauranga fine, then cloud from late morning, westerlies and 19. For Kirikiriroa, Hamilton, cloudy spells and the chance of a shower, westerlies and 17. Te Whanganui Ātara, Wellington, fine, high cloud from afternoon, northwesterlies and 15. Ōtautahi, Christchurch, high cloud increasing this morning, clearing this evening. Northwesterlies becoming gusty this afternoon, 18 degrees. And Ōtepōti, Dunedin, has high cloud but fine breaks from late morning, chance of an evening shower. Northwesterlies and a high of 19. It's 7 minutes past seven.
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10: Whoa, Tyne Street, you say?
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10: Yeah, I'll be pumped right up coming from that gym.
12: If you drive over the speed limit, there's a good chance you're being watched. 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When you floor it to overtake another car, you're being watched. 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

That's Darren Waller. You need some breather. Well, we all do that occasionally. Here's Jackie Ward. 14 after 8.

That's called, that was C.J. Hooper, and the song was called Yonderer. And the Lover's Question before that, and of course that there was with Jackie Ward, is Gary Peters, Kiwi Entertainer.

0: Yeah, baloney, a woman's love and a good cell phone.
1: Yes, Gaz Auckland entertainer Gary Peters, he still likes baloney. And it's going 25 past 8 o'clock. Johnny Cash.
2: And I heard, as it were, the noise of thunder. One of the four beasts saying, "Come and see." And I saw, and behold, a white horse.

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Everybody won't be treated all the same. There'll be a golden ladder reaching down when the man comes around. The hairs on your arm will stand up at the terror in each sip and in each sup. Will you partake of that last offered cup or disappear into the potter's ground when the man comes around? Hear the trumpets, hear the pipers, 100 million angels singing.

thorn tree. 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It's hard for thee to kick against the pricks. 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Then the father hen will call his chickens home. The wise men will bow down before the throne. And at his feet they'll cast their golden crowns. When the man comes around. Whoever is unjust, let him be unjust still. Whoever is righteous, let him be righteous still. Whoever is filthy, let him be filthy still. Listen to the words long written down.

virgins are all trimming their wicks. The whirlwind is in the thorn tree. It's hard for thee to kick against the pricks. In measured a hundredweight and penny pound, when the man comes around.

0: was in the midst of the four beasts, and I looked, and behold, a pale horse, and his name that sat on him was Death, and Hell followed with him.
1: That's Johnny Cash, When the Man Comes Around. Rightio, time to do weather again. Sun is actually shining here in the deep south now. It's partly cloudy, and the temperature outside the studio is now at 9.1. I thought it was a 7, but it's a 1. Northland to Manawatu, including Coromandel Peninsula, Taramanui, Taiapi, and the Tauroa District. Partly cloudy with isolated showers. The remainder of the North Island generally fine with high cloud at times. For Nelson, Marlborough, Canterbury, Otago, mostly fine, high cloud, or some high cloud, and a few spots of rain about Otago from afternoon. Clutha or Southland, mainly fine with high cloud at first, showers about Stewart Island spreading elsewhere this afternoon. Buller to Westland, mostly cloudy with occasional showers. Fiordland, periods of rain, heavy at times. Stewart Island, showers clearing at this afternoon, fine spells increasing. And Auckland today's high there is 17, partly cloudy. To Wellington, it is 15 and partly cloudy. Wanaka, 17 and partly cloudy. And to Queenstown, it's 15 and some strong winds through there and partly cloudy with a shower or two. To Christchurch for you today is a high of 18 and partly cloudy with a low of 9, a 2K easterly there at the moment. To Oamaru, it's 19 below 7 and partly cloudy. In Dunedin, today's high is 18 below 10, partly cloudy. In Queenstown, to Gore, what should I say, there's 16 low of 8, a 24K nor'wester, strong winds there, and a shower or two expected. In Invercargill, 16 below of 8, and partly cloudy with showers, currently with an 8K northerly. So that's all we can do weather-wise.
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1: Well, I can't give you any music to drown me out, which is a shame. And can't get into our emails to see anything new that's come through there. So we just have to put up with what we've got here. The Bluff Maritime Museum is open today, 10 to 4.30. 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The Invercargill Library is open from 9 to 6. 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The Bluff Library is open from 1 to 5. And the Museum and Arts Place in Kelvin Street is open from 10 to 5. The Orphan Stage Shop in Dunedin at 145 King Edward Street is open from 10 to 4. 106 Bay Street in Invercargill, 9:30 to 4:30. 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Now, the Rawley's man, he's a great man for, well, Rawley's products are a great product for keeping or helping to keep the bugs away from you. And everybody should have a Rawley's product of some sort in their medicine cabinet. And Graham's the man, he'll give it to you, or he'll sell it to you. At 541 Tay Street, phone number 217 6070. And the New Brighton Community Pantry and Fridge and Pantry is open every day of the week, 8 a.m. to 6 p.m. at 46 Hawke Street in New Brighton for fresh produce, breads and dry goods. And Graham Robertson's looking for empty egg cartons. He has eggs coming in from the farm every day at $7 a dozen. He sells them for, needs the cartons to put the eggs in. So 45 Beaumont Street, do drop off your empty egg cartons there. And your grocery limit at 222 Yarra Street's open today from 9 a.m. to 6 p.m. That does notices.
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Life is good. Yeah, life is good. I got a spot by the lake and a fishing pole. It's country music on the radio. I sure don't catch no fish, but I feel fine. 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

0: 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Yeah.
1: The Down South Pippa Band is what it's called. Life is good. It's 12 away from 9. With Trisha Ewart, she said, I would have loved you anyway.

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Well, I said, hi, getting ideas. Ain't nothing but a fool to live like this. Out all night, running wild. Woman sitting home with a month-old child. Dang me, dang me. They ought to take a rope and hang me high from the highest tree. Woman, would you weep for me? One more. Sitting around drinking with the rest of the guys. Six rounds bought and I bought five. Spent the groceries and half the rent. Like $14.27. So dang me, dang me. They ought to take a rope and hang me high from the highest tree. Woman, would you weep for me? One more. They say a rose is red and violets are purple, and sugar's sweet and so is maple syrup. And I'm the seventh out of seven sons. A baby was a pistol, I'm a son of a gun. I said, dang me, dang me. They ought to take a rope and hang me high from the highest tree. Woman, would you weep?

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0: Good morning, I'm Nicola Wright. The Public Service Association says Paul Goldsmith has offended workers with comments their planned strike action is politically motivated. 10,000 PSA union members are taking action next week, which the Public Service Minister says is part of a broader political campaign. PSA National Secretary Dwayne Leo told Morning Report its members are striking for a pay increase of more than 1%.
1: To be clear, in terms of this being termed political theatre, that's insulting to these members. I mean, the reality is they've been told that they're going to take a pay cut. They're going to actually go backwards. And for them to be told, well, actually, this is all around you trying to make a point for a political election, highly insulting to them.
0: Dwayne Leo says the PSA is not affiliated with any political party. However, it does want to see a change in government. The Reserve Bank is poised to deliver another interest rate rise this afternoon as it looks to get on top of inflation. Economists and financial markets overwhelmingly back a 25 basis point rise to a one-year high of 2.75%. Here's our economics correspondent, Giles Beckford.
2: The RBNZ finally raised the cash rate by 25 basis points in July and signalled there'd be more to come. This afternoon it will deliver a second similar-sized rise, which it will say is taking the foot off the accelerator rather than tapping the economic brakes. The economy remains fragile, unemployment is high, inflation is sticky in places, and the US-Iran flare-ups cause bouts of uncertainty and volatility. Even so, the RBNZ says inflation is the enemy of an economic recovery and needs higher rates. The only issue will be how far and how fast.
0: A police staff member is facing nearly 40 charges, including rape and kidnapping. The person is one of 10 charged after investigations by the Police National Integrity Unit. Our crime correspondent Sam Sherwood reports.
3: Among the cases is a staff member who is charged with 39 offences, including rape, unlawful sexual connection, and making an intimate visual recording. The person is also accused of kidnapping and assault. Another staffer faces 7 charges of assaulting a woman, as well as charges of impeding breathing, blackmail, and indecent assault. The charges faced by the other staff include blackmail, firearms trafficking offences, and providing false information about themselves when joining the police.
0: Winston Peters says the Penryn Port project is a strategic investment in the Cook Islands' future. It was announced yesterday that the US and New Zealand will co-fund a port with the Cook Islands on Penryn Atoll, a former US military base. The port is being called a lifeline for the Paenua Outer Islands, but some are sceptical about the project given the US interest in critical minerals. Foreign Minister Winston Peters told Morning Report the port will help combat illegal fishing and transnational crime.
4: Talk's one thing, but we need action, and these people need our assistance and our help in terms of our collective interest. The Blue Continent is one third of the world's surface, and there aren't many, not enough contributors to its long-term economic and social survival.
0: Winston Peters says he is delighted the US is investing serious money in the Cook Islands. Iran's Fars news agency says Tehran has launched missiles and drones in retaliation for new US airstrikes. The tit-for-tat responses have quashed hopes that an exchange of fire last weekend might not lead to a wider renewal of hostilities. Oil prices had already risen after that first exchange of direct attacks since July, and following reports of 2 tankers being hit on Monday leaving the Strait, the global oil supply waterway that Iran has effectively closed to shipping. US President Donald Trump posted on his social media channel that the new strikes are justified, and he warned if Iran retaliated, it would be hit again at a much harder and higher level. Southland's mayor says the recent flash flooding in Nepal should prompt practical preparation for the threat of a tsunami at Milford Sound. A new report from Emergency Management Southland highlights the risks of a landslide causing a tsunami, including a very short response time and limited evacuation options. Mayor Rob Scott told Morning Report at any given time there could be 3,500 people visiting Milford Sound. He says emergency management falls to councils to fund, but Milford Sound is a nationally significant attraction.
5: It's a national jewel in the crown. It would be a national disaster, and I think the conversations need to start at that level and then work their way down, and someone needs to take ownership of it.
0: Rob Scott says more work is required to model the risks of a tsunami from landslides and earthquakes. That's the news. With sport, here's Barry Guy.
6: All Blacks assistant coach Tamati Ellison is relatively happy with how the side has been defending, but says improvements will need to be made if they are to win the third test. Ellison, who has been helping defence coach Tana Umanga, says they can't afford to let South Africa race out to an early lead like they did in the second test in Cape Town.
7: We're getting there. You know, obviously, the start wasn't ideal, but there's been, you know, a lot of instances where we've defended them well middle of the field and turned them to their kicking game. So I think continuing to build off that and then having the skill sets to deal with the kick game will be important.
6: Prop Ethan de Groot-en-Lock, Josh Lord have trained this week after going through concussion protocols and are expected to be available for selection. Nelson cyclist Finn Fisher-Black was seventh on the 10th stage of the Vuelta a España. Frenchman Bastien Tronchon won the stage in a mass sprint finish, while Spain's Enric Mas leads overall. Fellow Kiwi George Bennett has withdrawn from the tour. And in what is a joint British record fee, Manchester City have agreed a $287 million deal with Chelsea for Argentinian midfielder Enzo Fernandez. That's your sports news. Nicholas back with the weather next.
0: Forecast from Met Service to midnight. Northland to Manawatu, 2, including Coromandel Peninsula, Taumarunui, Taihape and Tararua District. Partly cloudy, isolated showers. Everywhere else in the North Island, it's generally fine. High cloud at times. Nelson, Marlborough, Canterbury and Otago, excluding Clutha, mostly fine with high cloud, and a few spots of rain in Otago from afternoon. Buller to Westland, some showers today. Fiordland, occasional rain, heavy at times. Clutha and Southland, mainly fine with high cloud at first. Showers for Stewart Island spread elsewhere this afternoon. Chatham Islands, showers clearing this afternoon and fine more often. In the main centres, Auckland partly cloudy, isolated showers mostly this afternoon, westerlies and 17 degrees. Tauranga fine and then cloud from late morning, westerlies 19. Hamilton cloudy spells, chance of a shower, westerlies and 17. Wellington fine, high cloud from afternoon, northwesterlies and 15. Christchurch, high cloud increasing in the morning and then clearing in the evening. Northwesterlies becoming gusty this afternoon, 18. And Dunedin, high cloud but fine breaks from late morning, chance of an evening shower. Northwest winds and a high of 19.
8: Rising sun, Dad. It's a work day.
9: What? Is it? Oh, yeah. Oh, I wasn't really thinking about that last night.
8: Oh, come on. You hardly ever sleep in.
9: Oh, just 5 more minutes. Oh. Oh, I feel sick. Oh, I think I'll have to stay home. Listen, mate. You couldn't call my boss, could you? Tell him I won't be in.
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13: It's morning, and Ken had a bad night's sleep. 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

and your tin cup. 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The night's getting colder.

It's Ricky Van Shilton. It's starting over. Oh, I'm starting over. So a ring of a ring riding for a fall. That's Chris Lideau. And here's Lexi Sims.

That's Kiwi entertainer Johnny Hamlin there with the Caribbean. And further from the truth, and that there was with Lexi Sims at 23 past 9 with Blue County.

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And, yes, a bit of Fats Man, the Fats Domino Man. A song called The Fat Man.

0: This is folk singer Michael Jonathan from my front porch in America to yours in New Zealand. 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
1: Bring the microphone down here. Eastbound and Down, that's Jerry Reed. And every night you make my day. And that there was with Darnell Miller. It's Brooks and Dunn.

Tony Clark with Nothing Like This Fool. And prior to that, we had Husband and Wife, Brooks and Dunn. Here's David Nail.

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0: Good morning, I'm Nicola Wright. National is urging Labour to answer what big roading projects it will cancel if it forms the next government and follows through on its promise not to hike fuel taxes. Labour would keep the fuel tax at the current rate, while the government has promised no increase next year and smaller increment increases after that. The fuel tax pays for building, maintaining and upgrading the roading network. National's Louise Upston asked Labour's Carmel Cipollone on Morning Report's political panel how Labour plans to pay for the tax freeze.
1: What roads will you cancel? Because you can't continue with the road maintenance and road building program. So you're also going to have to say
0: Carmel Cipollone says that is rich given the government has been forced to delay some of its promised roads of national significance because they were unfunded. The Public Service Association says Paul Goldsmith has insulted workers with accusations of a politically motivated strike. 10,000 PSA union members are striking next week over pay, which the Public Service Minister says is part of a broader political campaign. PSA National Secretary Dwayne Leo says they are not affiliated with any political party. However, he says the PSA wants a change in government as funding and job cuts have affected workers. Mr. Leo says members are striking for a pay increase of more than 1%. Winston Peters says the Penryn Port project is a strategic investment in the Cook Islands' future. It was announced yesterday that the US and New Zealand will co-fund a port with the Cook Islands on Penryn Atoll, a former US military base. The port is being called a lifeline for the Paenua Outer Islands, but some are sceptical about the project given the US interest in critical minerals. Foreign Minister Winston Peters says the port will help combat illegal fishing and transnational crime and that action is needed to protect collective interests. He says he's delighted the US is investing serious money in the Cook Islands' economic and social survival. But a Cook Islands landowner is questioning how the port investment came about. The landowner, whom RNZ Pacific has agreed not to name, told Pacific Waves there must be more transparency about why the project is being funded.
2: You've got the United States pursuing access to the minerals within the Cook Islands for seabed mining. So it kind of raises questions on whether the port is intended to support the people of Penryn or whether it's eventually supporting the seabed mineral exploration, commercial operations, yeah.
0: The US says it will commit about $84 million, while New Zealand will put in about $16 million to build the port. A Christchurch City Council attempt to create a map of hot spots for abandoned shopping trolleys has failed because staff could not get hold of retailers' information about where they are dumped. Councillors asked staff to examine ways to solve the problem late last year, after a report showed the city had more than 6,000 abandoned trolleys in the year to October. A report that will go to the full council today says staff could not produce a map because information gathered by an app that logs problems such as dumped trolleys could not be shared with them. The report says retailers generally think their trolley recovery processes work. Canada's Prime Minister says the US needs to start being serious and stop trying to appear tough before talks on a possible trade deal can start. Last month, Canada walked away from negotiations on a possible deal to avoid additional American tariffs, citing unacceptable last-minute demands from the Trump administration. Mark Carney was speaking to reporters in the Canadian capital, Ottawa.
3: The issues with respect to language and culture, enough to not have a deal. The issues with respect to restrictions on future trade deals, restrictions on our sovereignty, enough not to have a deal.
0: Mark Carney says other restrictions on vital Canadian industries were also enough to walk away from. German police say they have found several homemade explosive devices near an electronic power station in the eastern state of Brandenburg. Local media have described the devices as small rockets resembling New Year's Eve fireworks. The operator of the station in Turnau Prelux says some of the devices had been launched while others were found unexploded. That's the news.
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0: Forecast now from Met Service to midnight. Northland to Manawatu, including Coromandel Peninsula, Taumaru Nui, Taihape and Tararua District. Partly cloudy with isolated showers. The remainder of the North Island generally fine, high cloud at times. Nelson, Marlborough, Canterbury and Otago, excluding Clutha, mostly fine with high cloud and a few spots of rain in Otago from afternoon. Waller to Westland, some showers. Fiordland, occasional rain, heavy at times. Clutha and Southland, mainly fine with high cloud at first. Showers for Stewart Island spread elsewhere this afternoon. Chatham Islands, showers clearing this afternoon and fine more often.
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5: Say radio, that's my lot for this morning. And it's partly cloudy outside here in the deep south, and temperature is 14 degrees outside the studio. So I'll put you back to auto, and I'll come back at 1 o'clock, hopefully with some better news to what is happening here. Till then, thanks for listening, take care, and bye for now.

Country Radio brings you the world's best country music, including great artists like Brooks and Dunn. It's where I drank my first beer. Billy Joe Spears.

words mean I am a truthful man from the land of the palm trees. 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My poems are soft green. My poems are also flaming crimson. My poems are like a wounded fawn seeking refuge in the forest. The last verse says, Con los pobres de la tierra. 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
1: 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Here we go, riding down the canyon. Take zillion and four. One, two, a one, two, three.

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